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The Cure by Olivia Rodrigo is currently our ninth most requested song. Drop Dead's number four. But The Cure is most streamed in North America, as we found out from Countdown Chris earlier tonight. Rewind kicks off in about 15 minutes. That's where we do an hour of your throwback requests.

0: 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And the series continues as the Saints play Buffalo tonight at 7:07 p.m. Hit Music Channel 977 Sports.
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